0: Gdje god se nalaziš, El Radio je i na internetu. elradio.me.
1: I've heard people say that too much of anything is not good for you, baby. But I don't know about that. There's many times that we've loved and we've shared love and made love. It doesn't seem to me like it's enough.

Would you cry if you saw me crying? And would you save my soul tonight? Would you tremble

When I first saw you, I saw love. And the first time you touched me,